All right. Test. Yes, we're on. All right, this is Monkey Mike, Trainwreck Buddha Radio. Let me get a little of this music down here. Coming in after Jim Morrison's The End. Pretty uplifting song to start the show. All right, we're back. We've been gone for a few weeks. Trainwreck Buddha has been on the move, literally moving. Moving up the hill, actually, closer to KFOK. And excited about that as I pod down a little bit more. But yeah, moving is so much fun, as I'm sure most of you are aware. But it's been about 2 weeks of moving and not settled yet. Got boxes everywhere, got messes everywhere. But I had to get into the show. I had to get back on the train. And hope you are on the train with me tonight from 5 to 8. I'll be here every Thursday, 5 to 8, right after Doug's Mugs, Little Ridge Radio. We didn't do Doug's Mugs, Little Ridge Radio today. Get this computer monitor down. There we go. Put up this here. 1 second. There we go. Now we're grooving. Yeah, Little Ridge Radio took a little break today and had some good music there from The Doors and many others over the last few hours. Doug's Mugs and Little Ridge Radio will be back next Thursday, always from 2 to 5. Then you got Trainwreck Buddha, your conductor right here, Monkey Mike, at the helm. And then we'll take it to the 8 o'clock hour, and in comes Greg Thompson, and X marks the spot. So good to be back with you. Hope everything's going well. Got a little breeze up here on the Divide tonight. It's cooled down a little bit, which makes it very, very pleasant. So just kick back and enjoy the music tonight. If you have any requests, give me a call at 530-333-4300. The last show I did was the KFOK Radio Marathon. Raised some funds for the station. We've been struggling a bit, to be honest with you. We need all the help we can get right now. 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The underwriter forms are on there, so should be self-explanatory. But again, if you need any help, you can call us at the office, 530-333, again, 4335. And we want to thank the two underwriters. I'll read Doug's underwriters as well today. Let's go over here. All right, here we go. It's Heather Gare. She says she supports KFOK Community Radio because I like it. I like it a lot. It's a broadcaster's melting pot, and that it is. And thank you so much, Heather. Also, the National Alliance of Mental Illness. One in every four persons has a mental illness. Understanding and accommodating a person with mental illness will help erase the stigma and help a person toward recovery. Change your heart. Change a mind. For more information, Bonnie can be reached at 530-333-1482. Awesome. All right, here goes the train. Let's leave the station. We got a little Miles in the background right now, but we are going to kick it off with some Eagles. We got about three from the Eagles. We're going to kind of jump all over the board like we do here at Trainwreck Buddha Radio. Again, you can give me a call at 530-333-4300 if you want to talk and get a song on the air. All right, here we go. Eagles. Monkey Mike, Trainwreck Buddha Radio, KFOK, LPFM 95.1 FM here on the Divide and streaming the World Wide Web at KFOK.org.

I've been warped by the rain, driven by the snow. I'm drunk and dirty, don't you know? And I'm still willing. And I was out on the road late at night. I seen my pretty Alice in every headlight. Alice, Dallas, Alice.

All right, we're back at the bottom of the hour. This is Monkey Mike, Trainwreck Buddha Radio. Right here, LPFM, 95.1 FM, and streaming the World Wide Web at KFOK.org. Good to be back with you guys tonight. We'll take you up to the 8 o'clock hour. Run down that last set list for you guys. Little Feet, Willin. Heard Bread, Guitar Man. America did Sister Golden Hair. And we heard Bob Seger did Kathmandu live in Detroit, 1975. Joe Walsh, Meadows. And we did a block there from the Eagles. We had Victim of Love, Already Gone, and the Disco Stranger started us off at the top of the hour. All right, at the bottom of the hour, it is PSA announcement time. KFOK provides public service announcements. To get your meeting or event announced on the air, please visit our website at KFOK.org. You can also provide the information and mail it to P.O. Box 4238, Georgetown, California, 95634. You can also email it to announcement at KFOK.org, or you can drop it off at our studio right here on Main Street in Georgetown. And as you know, many of our programs are rebroadcast, so the dates read may not be accurate. And because of the ongoing health risk, before you attend an event, double check and make sure it is still a go. All right, you can help promote the health of California forests by buying and burning local firewood. This can be accomplished by buying and burning your wood in the same county or region where it was cut, transporting wood less than 50 miles from its origin, and when you camp, leave the firewood at home and buy or collect firewood where you camp. I heard Simar listen to NPR in the morning a couple days ago. They said it's the Bob Sim show. Yeah, the fishing show. This is the biggest camping year like they've ever seen, like in history. Everybody's camping. And you can see it, the boats and the RVs and the trailers just pouring up through Georgetown and all over the Divide. There's a lot of people out there camping, got to get outdoors. Everybody's cooped up inside, so get outdoors and enjoy some fresh air, right? But keep your distance. Keep your distance when you're camping. 6 feet around that campfire, etc., you know? All right, let's get on to the next one here. 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And the El Dorado County Food Bank accepts donations on the second Wednesday of the month at the Raley's parking lot at 166 Placerville Drive in Placerville. 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All right. 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Let's get back to the tunes. Anybody out there has any requests, call me 530-333-4300. Fairly new band. We're going to check these guys out. This is the new Master Sounds. And we'll start it off with these guys. Check them out.

All right, we got a request from Evan. Got a, something a little different here. Let me check this out. This is Billy Martin. And we got a song coming up for Evan called Mice. All right, here we go. Thanks for listening, Evan. Got a request? Give us a call. It's Monkey Mike, Trainwreck, Buddha Radio, 530-333-4300. Going out to Evan.

All right, we are back at the top of the hour. 1 hour under our belt as the train keeps rolling down the tracks. Two more hours of Trainwreck Buddha Radio. I'm your conductor, Monkey Mike, here at the helm, right up until 8 o'clock, and we'll make room for Greg Thompson, and X marks the spot. All right, Miles Davis in the background. Good stuff. All right, Paul Weller, the great Paul Weller from Great Britain. Also known founding member of the Jam, punk rock band back in the, I guess, late 70s, 80s. And that's Paul Weller doing a Dr. John song, I Walk on Gilded Splinters. And Sons of Seals did Funky, B-I-T-C-H. I think I could say that on the air. I know I can, because there's the seven words you can't use, and it's not on that list. But I'll just spell it out for you. Greyhounds, two guys from Austin, Texas, got that funky, cool rhythm going. That's Beat It All. And Evan called in for Billy Martin. Billy Martin is a singer-songwriter. I just pulled this up. Also across the pond, it looks like. Actual name is Isabella Sophia Tweedle. Great voice. Thanks, Evan, for calling in. Thanks for listening. And we heard the new master sounds that kicks us off that set. And we will get back into some more music in just a minute. But it is time to thank our underwriters. And we're doing a few underwriters here today. That last hour was the National Alliance of Mental Illness. One in every four persons has a mental illness. Understanding and accommodating a person with mental illness will help erase the stigma and help a person toward recovery. Change a heart, change a mind. For more information, you can call Bonnie, and she can be reached at 530-333-1482. And Heather Gare says she supports KFOK Radio because I like it. I like it a lot, and it's a broadcaster's melting pot. Thank you guys for underwriting. 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All right, I want a big thank you for our next two underwriters for this next hour of Trainwreck Buddha Radio here on KFOK LPFM 95.1 FM. Up here on the Divine at kfok.org, the Pink Pussy Hats, the Pink Pussy Hats sisters, grandmother, auntie, and babe. Goddess and mom, celebrate. The Pussy Hat is a symbol of support and solidarity for women's rights. Thank you guys so much. And the great John Neff, our very own John Neff, who does the Roaring Road Radio. That'll be on tomorrow. Buckle your seatbelts, 8 to 10. John usually brings in some local musicians, and show always rocks. John greatly appreciates the KFOK broadcasters, listeners, and local musicians for their strong contribution to our community and its music culture. And thank you for listening to your community radio station. Thank you, John. Thank you, Pink Pussy Hats, for being underwriters and supporting KFOK LPFM, Georgetown, California. All right, you got a request? Give me a call, 530-333-4300. Let's get back to the music. So let's go up the road a bit. To Chico, California, where these boys came out of the Mother Hips.

All right, this is Smokey Mike. I'm going to come in here on Mick and the Boys. We're going to tee up some Rolling Stones in the next set. So excited about Goat's Head Soup being re-released September 4th, I think. A couple new songs on that. We got one called Scarlet that just dropped about 2 weeks ago that Jimmy Page, kind of an interesting matchup, played lead electric on that, even though they had Mick Taylor and Keith on that album. That album is just unbelievable. And Billy Hopkins on keys and Ian Stewart and on and on and on. But, yeah, it'll be coming out next month, so stay tuned and focus for that one. We'll do some Stones. John from Camino just called. He's having a beer on the porch, a little breeze up in the air, and he's requesting some early Aerosmith, so we'll dig into the vault and get something on for him as well. So let's play that back set for you. Let's see, we got Mary's Chair. That was Electric Peanut Butter Company. Kind of a psychedelic rock band. It's two guys, one in the United States and one in Britain, and they just collaborate over the internet and make this unbelievable music. So that's the Electric Peanut Butter Company. Mary's Chair, Flaming Groovies out of San Francisco. Early 70s rock band. It was called Whiskey Woman. And Pluto Gang did Wildfire. New jam band out of Charlotte, North Carolina. And Ween, good old Ween, did Stay Forever and Bananas and Blow. Was that stuck in a cabana living on bananas and blow? It sounds pretty good. But I don't know how long that would last. Probably cool for about a week. Then you'd have to get out of Dodge. Stay Forever, Bananas and Blow from Ween. Sweetvine, Mountainside, and Chico's very own Mother Hips did Third Floor Story. All right. We are at the bottom of the hour. And that is event announcement time. There are events going on. If you want to get your event on the air, just let us know. Because every half hour, KFK provides public service announcements. To get your meeting or event announced on the air, you can do it a number of ways. 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You can provide the information and mail it into our P.O. Box, which is 4238 Georgetown, California 95634. You can email it to announcement at kfok.org. Or you could drop it off here at our studio on Main Street. We got a little slot on the door. If nobody's here, just slip it in there. Or come on in and say hi to the broadcasters. We'll take it for you. And as you know, many of our programs are rebroadcast, so the dates read may not be accurate. And because of the ongoing health crisis, oh, I'm going to have to go back here. I'm already queued up. Get some background music. It's going to spoil that song for you. Oh, good there. Jimmy Page and the Rolling Stones coming up. Yeah, because of the ongoing health risk, before you attend an event, check and make sure it is still on, please. Georgetown Fire is seeking volunteer firemen and women. You must be 18 years old, have a valid driver's license, a clean criminal record, and be healthy and vigorous. If you think you're up to the task, call them at 530-333-4111. This is a great way to serve your community, and boy, we need it. It is hot out there and dry, and just cross your fingers that we're going to get through it in good shape this year. And the Old Coloma Theater runs on volunteer power. If you have a skill such as grant writing, videography, sewing, being a concession worker, passing out show flyers, or acting, contact them on their webpage at oldcolomatheater.org. And CASA, court-appointed special advocates, helps abused and neglected children on the divide. For more information, you can call Erica, and she can be reached at 530-621-6498. And the Animal Outreach in Diamond Springs is in need of volunteers. They are looking for people with a passion for animals. If you are interested, call Carol at 916-600-2152. All right, I'll make a shout-out right now to Broads and Blues, Kathleen Linson. She's been away for a few weeks taking care of family, but I heard a rumor she is back in town, and hopefully she will be in here tomorrow to tee it up
from noon to 2 p.m. with Broads and Blues. So much good music and so little time to share it. 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And, of course, we play nice with the boys, too, and give them equal time. 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All right, that's tomorrow. Good way to kick off the weekend. All right, it's Monkey Mike Trainwreck Buta Radio right here, right now on KFOK LPFM 95.1 FM on your dial and streaming and screaming the World Wide Web at KFOK.org. Got to tell you, last night, new place we moved into up here in Garden Valley, bear sighting. Heard a mountain lion, so make sure you keep your little critters in so they don't become little Scooby snacks. Take care of your animals. It's dry out there, and they're coming down to get some water and food, so be careful out there. All right, we're back. Here it is. Rolling Stones, Goat's Head Soup will be re-released in September. I'm going to play a number of songs, and then we're going to get to John and Camino. We're going to dig out an old Aerosmith song from the vault. This is called Scarlet with Jimmy Page on guitar.

All right, three from the Stones there, two new songs. We got Scarlet, Jimmy Page on guitar, and Crisscross there, and then in between sandwich there was 100 Years Ago, one of my all-time favorites. All right, let's take care of Camino John. Camino John, go get yourself another of your, one of your favorite beverages. You're out on the back porch, you said. Cool breeze going on. We dug into the vault for some Aerosmith. We pulled out one from their first album in 1973, Aerosmith. And then we pulled out another one from their second album in 1974, Get Your Wings. Thought it'd be fitting, since John is on the train tonight, to do Train Kept a Rollin', and then we're going to stop, take our breath, and we're going to take the dog and walk the dog. Here we go. John, Camino, thanks for listening in.

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Good afternoon, and thank you so much for joining us today. This is Differing Waves. 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The views and opinions expressed in this program are those of the speaker and do not necessarily represent those of KFOK, LPFM, its staff, management, or underwriters. I'd like to thank our landlord, Dan, who comes out, I think, almost every weekend. I see him most Sundays to make sure that the property is fit for use, and he works really hard at that. We thank you so much, Dan. You're the man.

Well, welcome back. If you're just joining us, this is Differing Waves. We're on every Sunday from noon to 2 p.m. right here on KFOK LPFM in Georgetown, California. I'd like to thank our underwriters who keep the music flowing out there and to the world. And today, it's flowing on a summer breeze. 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

The theme of our show today is summer breeze. I am feeling the ebbing of summer and the sweet summer breeze that comes up right before fall that just makes you think everything is perfect with the world. It's still warm and sultry, but not hot. And so I'm enjoying you today, summer breeze.

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Or just come on by and drop it off at our studio. 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They make it possible to have a tree or grove of trees planted in honor of a loved one.

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They can be reached at 530-887-8048. 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This is Differing Waves. We're on every Sunday from noon to 2 p.m. And this is our Summer Breeze special show. Just enjoying those last days of summer and that cool breeze that's kissing our faces today, helping us to be grateful for the warmth and also just revel in the cool satisfaction of an easy breezy day. Hope you're enjoying it. I'm really digging the music today.

song, and the next are from Scott Pemberton, and from our day on the Divide, one of our days on the Divide. Really great music we have on those nice festive days.

Well, I hope you're grooving to the summer breeze music today. This is Differing Waves. We're on every Sunday from noon to 2 p.m. I'd like to thank GDPUD. KFOK receives underwriting support from the Georgetown DePuy Public Utility District, serving the water needs of the Georgetown Divide. GDPUD is committed to the community. For more information about GDPUD activities, they can be reached at 530-333-4356. 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

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Box 4238, Georgetown, California, 95634. You can email it to announcements, that's plural, announcements at kfok.org, or just come on by and drop it off at our studio on Main Street. As you know, many of our programs are rebroadcast, so the dates read may not be accurate. And today is September 13th in the year of our Lord, 2026. The Growlersburg VFW Post 9241 is hosting a Bakers and Brews Contest Community Fall Festival and Pumpkin Patch on October 11th from noon to 6 p.m. at the VFW Park. And we have Scott Pemberton from Our Day on the Divide singing to us now.

Well, we're going to start wrapping up here in about 10 minutes, but I would like to thank our last underwriter of the day, the National Alliance on Mental Illness. Understanding and accommodating a person with mental illness will help erase the stigma and help a person towards recovery. Change a heart, change a mind. For more information, Bonnie can be reached on the Divide at 530-333-1482 or 530-457-7572. I'd like to thank all of our listeners who are not in the area, maybe down the hill in the city in Citrus Heights and Sacramento, and all those who are listening in the Los Angeles area today. Thank you for joining us. I hope you've had a beautiful summer breeze kind of day, and the music has

We're going to shift a little bit for this next song, but you know, that's why it is differing waves. Just when you think you've caught the only wave that we can play music-wise here, we throw you a killer wave and something unexpected. We are on every Sunday from noon to 2 p.m. right here on KFOK LPFM in Georgetown, 95.1 on your FM dial, or on that World Wide Web, KFOK.org.

0: Well, that's it for me today, folks. Thank you so much for listening to Differing Waves. We've played our nice summer breeze special music session today. I hope it's relaxed you. I hope it's inspired you to go outside and work in the garden or walk and enjoy these last gorgeous summer days with a really sweet little nice summer breeze out there. Fall is on its way.
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Heart Song Animal Sanctuary is seeking volunteers to help with them with the animals, landscape, upkeep, and other chores. 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Oh. Tuesday, 6 to 8, 10 p.m. With Lamson. 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And your host with the most. And on with the music. And

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1: 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This is my show, Back to the Future. I'm your host, the Silvertone, along with my trusted companion, Friday. Ooga, chaka, ooga, ooga, ooga, chaka. And of course, Gatto, the studio cat. And of course, all my groupies out front. What a crowd. Okay, let's see. I'll tell you what today. You have such a dreary, dismal world out there. What we're going to do today is for a couple hours, I'm going to take you back to the future, and we're going to listen to some good music, some movie quotes, different things like that. Take your mind off of all these impending doom and all that's surrounding us. I hope everyone out there is well. I haven't got any cooties or anything. So, all right. Let me pay some dues here, and then we'll get on with it. All right, this up-and-coming hour of broadcasting is underwritten in part by Divide Repair Appliances Heat and Air, repairing most types of brands of appliances, heating and air conditioning units. 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All right. Thanks a lot, Mark. Okay. All right, without further ado, we will get on with it.
2: Look, with these gals that want to buy it, most of them are old and dignified. Social register types, you know what I mean? They can't be trotting down to Times Square to pick out the merchandise. They gotta have some kind of middleman. And that's where old Daniel comes in, you know what I mean?
3: Hey! I'm walking here! Up yours, you son of a bitch! You don't talk me that way! Get out of here!
4: About that. Actually, that ain't a bad way to pick up insurance, you know.

0: Good grief, I got tuckered out just listening to that song. 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This is my show, Back to the Future, and I'm your host, Silvatone. Okay, let me do some announcing, and then we'll get back with it. 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All summer there are prizes to be earned just for reading. 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Okay, Art on the Divide Gallery has added incentives for those interested in entering their upcoming September 2020 show. Sierra Inspirations. Three cash awards for first, second, and third place will be offered. This new component to the show will consist of gallery residents, artists, voting, and having the final say on the awards. First place, $75. Second place, $50. And third place, $25. The early bird deadline is July 24th, and the details and entry form are the website. Okay, well, forget that one, July 24th. Okay. All right, the American River Conservancy needs volunteers for trail building, data entry, oak seedling, watering, and baking cookies for trails workers, working on information booth, preparing mailings, or helping the Conservancy in other ways. To volunteer, call 530-621-1224. All right. 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All right. 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As you know, many of our programs are rebroadcast, so the dates read may not be accurate. Because of the ongoing health risk, before you attend an event, check to make sure it's still on. Okay. All right, that takes care of all broadcasting duties. All right, we will get back to it.
1: You want to flick this? Okay. Happy night with you. Come on. Okay. Do you want to play rough?
2: Okay.
1: Uno. Say hello to my little friend.
2: Okay. Do you want to play rough?
1: Okay. Okay. Do you like?

0: Open the pod bay doors, Hal.
1: I'm sorry, Dave. I'm afraid I can't do that.
0: What's the problem?
1: I think you know what the problem is just as well as I do.
0: What are you talking about, Hal?
1: This mission is too important for me to allow you to jeopardize it.
0: I don't know what you're talking about, Hal.
1: I know that you and Frank were planning to disconnect me. And I'm afraid that's something I cannot allow to happen.
0: Where the hell did you get that idea, Hal?
2: What movie was that from?
1: Although you took very thorough precautions in the pod against my hearing you, I could see your lips move

0: All right, Hal. I'll go in through the emergency airlock.
1: Without your space helmet, Dave, you're going to find that rather difficult.
0: Hal, I won't argue with you anymore. Open the doors.
1: Dave, this conversation can serve no purpose anymore. Goodbye.
0: Hal? Hal? Hal?

0: 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We are LPFM, low power FM station. This is my show, Back to the Future. I'm your host, The Silver Tone, along with my trusted companion, Friday. Ooga Chaka, Ooga, Ooga, Ooga Chaka. Attaboy, Friday. And of course, Gato, the studio cat. You sound a little sick there, partner. And of course, all my groupies outside. What a crowd, what a crowd. Okay, the up-and-coming hour broadcasting is brought to you in part by Divide Supply Ace Hardware, supplying customers with hardware, lumber, garden, and landscape supplies, bulk soils, including a grower blend. They also have a full rental department, open 7 days a week. They can be reached at 530-885-7421. Okay, let's see.
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0: Any other pertinent business? I guess not. 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
1: Oiga, señor. 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You know, the mountain police.
2: If you're the police, where are your badges?
1: Badges? We ain't got no badges. We don't need no badges. I don't have to show you any stinking badges.
3: Better not come any closer.
1: No sea tonto, hombre. 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Why don't you try to be a little more polite? Give us your gun, and we leave you in peace.
2: I need my gun myself.
1: Throw that old iron over here. 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
2: You go anyway without my gun and go quick.

0: Okay, here's an excerpt from a movie starring Charlton Heston a long time ago. If you think you know it, give me a call here at 530-333-4300.
1: They're making our food out of people. Next thing, they'll be breeding us like cattle for food. You gotta tell them. You gotta tell them.
2: Promise, Tiger. I promise. I'll tell the exchange.
1: You tell everybody. Listen to me, Hatcher. You gotta tell them. Silent Breed is people! We gotta stop them!

Oh, my God. I'll never go back there and eat again.

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This is my show, Back to the Future. I'm your host, The Silvertone. Okay, I'm going to do some pay some dues, and then we'll get back with the music. All right, on behalf of the El Dorado County Certified Farmers Markets for the upcoming 2020 season, Placerville's Farmer Market, which I already... 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Okay, come celebrate KFOK's 18th birthday bash on Saturday, November 14th at 4 to 10 p.m. at the IOOF Hall in Georgetown. The theme will be Women of the Music, featuring 4 p.m. Tamara Gotti, 5 p.m. Kylie Mary, 6 p.m. Mignot Gelly, 7 p.m. Sandy McCrossin, and 8 p.m. Katie Knipp. Food service by Houston's, no host bar, and merchandise available for your purchase. 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As you know, many of our programs are rebroadcast, so the dates read may not be accurate. Because of the ongoing health risk, before you attend an event, check to make sure it's still on. Okay, I think that about does that. All right, we'll get back to the music.

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This has been my show, Back to the Future. I'm your host, Silvertone, and I hope this past couple of hours kind of brought you out of any depression, according to everything going on around you and everything. Bring back some memories, good music, good songs and stuff. Appreciate you listening. I will be back on two Saturdays from now, 4 to 6 p.m., and I'll try to bring you some more enlightening music and fun music and bring you back some good memories and all that. Okay, I hope everybody's well, and KFOK is licensed to the American River Folk Society. All right, good night, y'all. Be well.

Underwriters out momentarily. This is a brand new one to the studio. Hurricane Ruth, her CD is Good Life. That is the title. And the first song is Like Wildfire, so that's what I'm playing today since we're in the middle of the Fort Fire. Let's see, Tuesday, Wednesday, Thursday, Friday. So this is day three of evacuation for those of us that have been evacuated. And with regards to KFOK, that would be myself and Sean McDougall for sure. I'm in Volcanoville, they're in Quintet. So we're with friends here in town, they're with friends here in town, and we are all safe. And that's the bottom line. All of our firefighters are safe. Remember, today is 9/11. Take a moment to reflect, please. The views and opinions expressed in this program are those of the speaker and do not necessarily represent those of KFOK LPFM, its management, staff, or underwriters. You are tuned to KFOK LPFM Georgetown, licensed to the American River Folk Society. Here we go with Like Wildfire. Whoa, hard.

Alrighty, that's Vanessa Collier in the background, keeping it sexy. 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And I'm Kathleen. I'll be here with you until 2. And the title of this CD is Heart, Soul, and Saxophone. Got to see her last summer. Went down there with Frank and his lovely wife, Marilyn. And, man, what a performance. It was awesome. So we'll maybe hear some more from her later. Another, these two that I started off the show with today, the one you just heard was Rory Block. Prove It On Me is the title of that CD. Came out July this year. And I played It's Red Hot because it has been red hot. It's no longer, but we are evacuated due to the Fork Fire. So started off the show with It's Like Wildfire by Hurricane Ruth off of her Good Life CD. That also came in July of this year. So I've missed a lot of programming as I've been out of town taking care of a dear friend who's got terminal cancer, and I'll be leaving again next week, so I'm getting a bunch in for the record books, or for the recordings for rebroadcast, more specifically. But, you know, we are all volunteer, community-supported radio here on the Georgetown Divide at KFOK, and we wouldn't be here if it weren't for our underwriters and you, our listener supporters. We are truly community radio, community-supported right here in Georgetown. And I do want to say the views and opinions expressed in this program are those of the speaker and do not necessarily represent those of KFOK LPFM, its management staff, or underwriters. Alrighty, I want to thank Georgetown Gas and Go. I'm telling you, before I get started on this, I want to personally thank Alyssa Cimino. Man, she's been a rock star as far as I'm concerned since she's come to town and taken over the Gas and Go. And that killer generator she put in has just kept that place going. I saw loads of gas coming in daily because so many people were purchasing gas for generators and stuff when the power was out. And she just keeps it improving. It's amazing. So I want to personally thank Alyssa. And I want to thank Georgetown Gas and Go for their part in underwriting programming here on KFOK. Georgetown Gas and Go is proud to underwrite programming on KFOK Community Radio. 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And they can be reached at 530-333-1213. 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It's nice for them to know that their efforts are appreciated. Alrighty, so that was it for Vanessa, and I have coming up, this is the Turnpike Troubadours, and we're going to play the Mercury. 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

All righty, and the first half hour of Broads and Blues is over, almost. It's 12:28 here at your community radio station, KFOK 95.1 FM. I'm Kathleen here with you until 2. So as promised in the last hour, I did hear from the new incident command, the new incident crew there for the Fork Fire, Stephen LaSky. He's the media contact, and he's going to be calling me back with the details for the virtual community meeting this evening regarding the Fork Fire. So I just want to say that the acreage is still at 2,200, but please keep in mind that these, so they brought in the National Guard and they brought their drones. And so these are estimates of acreage, but they're much more, they feel much more confident with them, since they have some drone coverage. And so we're currently at 2,200 acres. It is between, the Fork Fire is between Union Valley Reservoir and Loon Lake. It has burned down into the Rubicon drainage just between Rubicon and Little Rubicon. It's burned up to the burn scar of the King Fire. There's been no injuries. There's been no structure loss. There's really not much out there. Oh my goodness, I lost my music. So, here we go. Let's try this. Alrighty. So, that's all good news. This new incident team just came on this morning, so they're still, like he says, literally unpacking. But someone either will be here before 2 or by 2 before I get off air, or possibly tomorrow morning between 9 and 12, I'll be on the air with Fat Cat Country for my regularly scheduled show tomorrow. But I will have the details about this meeting before I go off air myself today. Okay, so that's regarding the Fork Fire. So in that last set, we heard from Vanessa Collier, I Can't Stand the Rain, Luther Allison, All the King's Horses, the Turnpike Troubadours, the Mercury, and Vanessa Collier, Keep It Saxy, Rory Block, It's Red Hot, and Hurricane Ruth started off the show and that set with Like Wildfire. And it's 12:30, it's time for our public service announcements at the half hour. KFOK provides public service announcements. 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And because of the ongoing health risk, before you attend an event, make sure it's still on. Okay, so today is Friday, September 11th, 2020, and 19 years ago today, we were attacked. The United States was attacked. The Twin Towers were down, the Pentagon, so much loss of life and damage. And so please take a moment to reflect on that today. And again, the views and opinions expressed in this program are those of the speaker, that's me, Kathleen, and do not necessarily represent those of KFOK, LPFM management staff or underwriters, okay? So, Patriots Day, back the badge, join together as a community and show your support for law enforcement and patriots on Friday, September 11th. From 6 to 8 p.m. at the Bell Tower on Main Street, Placerville. You can bring signs and flags and a positive attitude. 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Masks and physical distancing are encouraged. Art on the Divide Gallery is open, but they are asking visitors to be respectful of social distancing and to wear face masks inside. They will continue to follow state and local guidelines during this modified opening, taking your safety and theirs very seriously. Great care also will be taken to keep the gallery clean and sanitized. Hand sanitizer will be available for those wishing to handle the art, and they do have disposable gloves for your use. And the People's Mountain Market is now open every Saturday, 9 a.m. to 12 noon in Garden Valley Park. Artisans and crafters are now able to return to the People's Mountain Market, and finally, we are all together as it should be. Live music to return once it's allowed, and until then, KFOK will be playing music from the studio, on the stage, with a small shop. So come on down and visit. That's the People's Mountain Market tomorrow from 9 to noon. All right, we're going to get back to the music. And let's see, I have the Blind Boys of Alabama with Mark Cohn.
The CD is titled Work to Do, and this is Walking in Memphis. 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And the number here in the studio is 530-333-4300. Thanks for allowing me to be here and share my music with you folks. It's a blast. Here we go with Mark Cohn and the Blonde Boys of Alabama.

0: Alrighty, you're listening to Broads and Blues on your community radio station, KFOK. It is 12:39 on Friday, September 11th. I have Stephen LaSky, and he's going to introduce himself and tell you, give you an update on the Fork fire. So let me go ahead and get him on air. And Stephen, I'm going to hang up. So if I disconnect you, please call me back. But I think we'll be good. Okay, hold on. All right, Stephen, can you hear me? You're live on air.
1: Yes, I can hear you. Hello, Kathleen.
0: All righty, so there you are. Hello, Stephen. Thank you so much for calling in. So would you like to give our listeners an update on the
1: Fork fire?
0: Absolutely.
1: You got it. So first with the numbers, we're currently at 2,200 acres, 7% containment, and have approximately 83 personnel on the fire. The fire crews right now are fighting the fire in the it's burning in the Rubicon River drainage. We have managed to secure the heel of the fire. We're in full suppression mode on this. It's also buttoned up against the King Fire that had previously burned here, I believe, back in 2014.
0: Correct.
1: We've got some challenges on this fire, mainly the lack of resources due to all the other fires burning in California, Oregon, Washington. We're really strapped for resources, especially this late in the season. Warm and dry conditions are continuing to hamper us. Also, steep topography and snags within the 2014 King Fire burned area. That's always a hazard to firefighters. There's still a lot of snags that can come down. In fact, we had a minor injury from that already on this fire.
0: Oh, I did report that there was no injury, so that I was incorrect. That's what was posted. So I'm hoping that they're okay. Was it a serious injury or a minor injury?
1: No, it was a minor injury. They were, to the best of my knowledge, they were treated and released.
0: Awesome.
1: So that's a good sign, because people don't realize that more firefighters are killed by falling snags than they are from burnovers. So snags is a very dangerous part of our job. And then as far as we're going to try to keep the public informed, so bear with me, because our management team just arrived last night, and we took over the fire at 7 o'clock this morning. So by tomorrow I will thrill your listeners with my acumen and knowledge on this fire. But right now we are going to be having a virtual community meeting tonight. It is the year of COVID, so we would do these things like in a gymnasium somewhere, invite the public. But due to COVID, we are doing it virtually. We've been doing it that way all summer. It's actually very effective. So people can, it's going to be at 6 o'clock tonight. We're working out of the middle school here in Georgetown. That's where our incident command post is set up. But we'll be, you can watch it on Facebook. You can watch it live, or it will be recorded there and posted after the 6 o'clock meeting tonight in case you're not available in real time.
0: Okay,
1: Stephen,
0: excuse me.
1: Sure.
0: Just to clarify, give them the exact Facebook page, please.
1: Okay, sure. Yep. So you can go to facebook.com/ElDoradoNF for National Forest. So facebook.com/ElDoradoNF/again. And if you can't remember that, just go to Facebook, type in El Dorado National Forest, and you will see it pop up. And then you'll be able to you can watch it live. We're going to have our incident commander there. We've got somebody from your sheriff's office, El Dorado County Sheriff's Office, probably talking about evacuations, that sort of thing. We're going to have somebody from a district ranger is going to be there, some of our operational people. So you're going to get a lot of your questions answered. You can actually type in a question during the meeting, and I'll be the one there reading the questions aloud to the major players, so you can get your question answered. Or if you want to ask a question ahead of time, if you go to ENF for El Dorado National Forest, ENFincident@gmail.com. You can pre-type a question. So either way, there's two ways of getting questions to us, and we'll be answering them tonight. So try to keep you guys informed. I want to reassure the public that your local agencies did an amazing job with this fire to keep this thing from blowing out prior to our arrival, and you guys do have our A team here. I've worked with this team all summer. This is our third state, I think our seventh fire. And you've got a really good group of professionals here. They should take good care of you folks.
0: All righty. Well, that's all great news. Thank you so much, Stephen. I appreciate you taking the time. I know how busy you are, and I know our listeners appreciate it as well. And I will also update the Facebook post on our Facebook page with all these details, as I gave the details this morning with the video. I attached the video to it so that they could see that of when the new commander, the chief, came on this morning.
1: Oh, Buck Wickham, yeah.
0: Yes,
1: yeah.
0: Exactly.
1: I'll be giving you guys operational updates all along. He's a little tired today from the long drive, but Buck usually has a lot of enthusiasm, and he will keep your viewers well-informed as well as well-entertained. He's a very colorful character.
0: Well, I want to thank you personally, Stephen LaSky from El Dorado National Forest. You are the public information officer. Is that correct?
1: Correct. One of several.
0: Okay. And I want to thank all of the firefighters, your team, the A team. I want to thank everybody for all of their hard work. I know it's been one heck of a year in so many ways, but especially with the fires, it's been really, really bad. So thank you all very much and for taking the time. And I look forward to meeting you while you're in town. And looking for that meeting tonight at 6 p.m. Thank you so much, Stephen LaSky.
1: Thank you so much, Kathleen. Anything you need, just call.
0: I sure will. Thank you.
1: Bye-bye. Bye.
0: All righty. So that was the update from the El Dorado National Forest one of the information officers, public information officers, Stephen LaSky, regarding the Fork Fire. So mandatory evacuation orders and road closures are still in place. I'm noticing that the wind is picking up and it's blowing east. So that's good news. As I stated earlier, the latest numbers are the same as yesterday. They had brought in the National Guard drones and got a little bit more accurate mapping. And so these are still estimates, but it's currently holding at 2,200 acres, 7% containment. And it looks like we've had one minor injury, so thank goodness that was it, but no structures have been lost, so that's great news. We're going to get back to the music. 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I'm Kathleen, here with you until 2.

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I'm Kathleen, and I want to thank you for joining me. I want to thank our visitors for stopping in. I want to thank Stephen LaSky, one of the public information officers with the incident team that just came on this morning for the Fork Fire. In this last set, we just heard from Coco Montoya, same old thing. I saw Coco Montoya at the Monterey Blues Festival 100 years ago. Well, not quite, but, oh man, great performance. Michael Burks before that with Heartless, and Mark Cohn and the Blind Boys of Alabama, Walking in Memphis. We also had in that last set the incident officer giving us an update on the Fork Fire. So check out the Facebook page at KFOK.org. The community meeting is tonight at 6 p.m. And you can go to facebook.com/ElDoradoNF/ 6 p.m. virtual community meeting. And I'm going to put all this information up on our Facebook page at KFOK Community Radio on Facebook. Okay. So now I'm going to start the song that I was going to start. 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So coming up, I have got Curtis Delgado and Alan Hager off their Rough Cut CD. And this is I Will Not Surrender. Here you go. You're listening to Broads and Blues on KFOK.

Alrighty, the time is 1:28. You're listening to Broads and Blues. And I'm Kathleen here with you until 2. It has been crazy busy here in the studio today. I want to put a big shout out to, of thanks to, let's see, Deputy Simon Brown from the El Dorado County Sheriff's Office. He called me. He does not have an update regarding the Fork fire evacuations and road closures. As I stated earlier, there is going to be a virtual meeting tonight that the El Dorado National Forest Service is going to be putting on their Facebook page. That's tonight, 9/11/20 at 6 p.m. And that's, if you go on Facebook, just go Google El Dorado National Forest. It's on their Facebook page. And, but the teams just switched up. So per their public information officer, and that was Stephen LaSky, who I've interviewed earlier, they just came on board this morning, so they're still literally unpacking a crew of 60. And so the sheriff's office, Simon Brown, public information officer, is waiting for an update from the Forest Service before they determine about the evacuation orders being lifted. So stay tuned. I'll keep you posted as good as I can while I'm on air. Tomorrow morning, Stephen LaSky will be in here on air with me. And we'll be doing an in-person interview. And in the meantime, keep an eye on KFOK's Facebook page. That's where I'm going to be putting all the contact information, the virtual community meeting information, and you can ask questions live during that meeting tonight, and I will give you the email address that you can send that into. But that'll be, pardon me, on our Facebook page, okay? So, let's see. Did I tell you what we heard? Probably not. So we just heard from Joe Bonamassa, Blues of Desperation. And I'm kind of feeling that way, you know. I'm feeling fine, don't get me wrong. But, you know, you just kind of out of sorts when you're under evacuation. And we're so thankful for all the support in this community and our friends that have given us a safe place to be. But, you know, it's just a little bit different. We also heard from Curtis Salgado and Alan Hager. And that was I Will Not Surrender, which is also my motto. A band called Sam, brand new to the studio. Voice of the Blues. Coco Montoya, Same Old Thing. Michael Burks, Heartless. And Mark Cohn and the Blind Boys of Alabama, Walking in Memphis. I'm not sure what else I might have played in there, but, you know, I'm trying, folks. So bear with me, please. Alrighty. So, 1:31, I'm going to just get back to the music because I just don't have much to report. I'll see what I can find and maybe I'll bring you back some more information before I get off air today. Alrighty, thanks so much for joining me. The number here in the studio is 333-4300. That is in the 530 area code. I want to thank the visitors that have stopped in. I want to thank one person in particular, you know who you are, for that very generous donation to KFOK Community Radio. We certainly appreciate it. We are all volunteer community supported radio. And no matter what, when it comes to times like this with the fires and what have you, we're always here. That's what we're for. And we are all volunteer community supported. So thank you for your support. Thank you for allowing me to be here. And let me quit talking and get back to the music. So I got Brooks Williams off of his Lucky Star CD. This came out in 2018. And this is The Bright Side of the Blues. So we've gone from the blues of desperation. Now we're going to the bright side of the blues. You're listening to Broads and Blues on KFOK.

Devil for a dollar. Let's not do that, okay, folks? Hey, thanks for calling in, Peg. It was so nice to talk with you. This next one is Bobby Rush. I literally just opened it. Rawr than raw. He's a Grammy award-winning artist, Blues Hall of Famer. And I think, I'm not sure, I haven't even previewed any of these, but I think I'm going to go for Shake It For Me, number 5. Here we go. Shake It For Me, Bobby Rush, Rawr than raw. Brand new CD, just opened it. I hope it's a good one. Enjoy. 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

0: Shake it up, shake it up. 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I'm making jelly. That's what I'm talking about.
1: That's what I'm talking about. Here's another brand new one. Just opened it up. And I've already lost the paperwork. Well, I think you will enjoy it.

Alrighty, so I lied, folks. That wasn't a brand new one. That was Brooks Williams off of his Lucky Star CD. That came in 2018. But I've never listened to that before. I hope you enjoyed it. It's called Rock Me, but that was with Hans Thesink. And love that voice. So I hope you enjoyed it. Now, this is a brand new one. I just opened this up. This is The Good, the Bad, and the Bet by Bette Smith. And this is Everybody Needs Love, which we all do. So here we go. You're listening to Broads and Blues on KFK.

All right, it's 1:54 here. You're listening to Broads and Blues on KFOK. I'm about to scoot on out of here. I want to thank everybody for all the calls, for all the visitors that have stopped in, new and returning. Very nice. I want to thank community members Chris and Peg, who say we feel so lucky to have a fabulous community radio station. We love the music variety, the different broadcasters, keeping informed on the local happenings, and hanging out in the park with friends, listening to live music at benefit concerts. We are honored to be underwriters. Thank you, Chris and Peg. I know you're listening, so thank you so much. And also the people that you are with, I know they're supporters as well. Anyway, so many thanks, and hopefully we'll be able to get back out to the park and live music maybe next summer, okay? Tomorrow we're going to be broadcasting live down at the People's Mountain Market. I'll be here in the studio manning the booth with Fat Cat Country, so I do hope you will tune in. I want to thank Georgetown Gas & Go, proud to underwrite programming on community radio. 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And Terry's Pizzeria and Grill can be reached at 530-333-1213. Alrighty, that was another brand new one just into the studio that we were listening to. That was by Peter Parsek off of his Mississippi Suitcase CD, and that was She Likes to Boogie Real Low. So let's try the next one on there, because I could, actually, I'd really like to go back to Miss Betty Smith, Bette Smith. So what shall we play? How about Song for a Friend? That sounds very good. Thank you for allowing me to be here. You've been listening to Broads and Blues on your community radio station, KFOK, LPFM, Georgetown, licensed to the American River Folk Society. Stay tuned for the Earthman Show coming up at 3. Let's see, and then we have from 5 to 8, we have the Tool Shed with Dave Yoho as your host, and then Pin from 8 to 10 with Roaring Road. So remember to be the change you want to see and love the ones you're with, and I hope to see you all out and about in the community. And here we go, and out, Song for a Friend by the Good, the Bad, and the Bette Smith, brand new in the studio. Have a great weekend, folks.

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Good afternoon, and thank you so much for joining us today. This is Differing Waves. We're on every Sunday from noon to 2 right here on KFOK LPFM in Georgetown. 95.1 on your FM dial or on that World Wide Web at KFOK.org. The views and opinions expressed in this program are those of the speaker and do not necessarily represent those of KFOK, LPFM, its staff, management, or underwriters. I'd like to thank our landlord, Dan, who comes out, I think, almost every weekend. I see him most Sundays to make sure that the property is fit for use, and he works really hard at that. We thank you so much, Dan. You're the man.

Well, welcome back. If you're just joining us, this is Differing Waves. We're on every Sunday from noon to 2 p.m. right here on KFOK LPFM in Georgetown, California. I'd like to thank our underwriters who keep the music flowing out there and to the world. And today, it's flowing on a summer breeze. 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

The theme of our show today is summer breeze. I am feeling the ebbing of summer and the sweet summer breeze that comes up right before fall that just makes you think everything is perfect with the world. It's still warm and sultry, but not hot. And so I'm enjoying you today. Summer breeze.

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Or just come on by and drop it off at our studio. 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

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They can be reached at 530-887-8048. 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This is Differing Waves. We're on every Sunday from noon to 2 p.m. And this is our Summer Breeze special show. Just enjoying those last days of summer and that cool breeze that's kissing our faces today, helping us to be grateful for the warmth and also just revel in the cool satisfaction of an easy breezy day. Hope you're enjoying it. I'm really digging the music today.

song, and the next are from Scott Pemberton, and from our day on The Divide, one of our days on The Divide. Really great music we have on those nice festive days.

Well, I hope you're grooving to the summer breeze music today. This is Differing Waves. We're on every Sunday from noon to 2 p.m. I'd like to thank GDPUD. KFOK receives underwriting support from the Georgetown DePied Public Utility District, serving the water needs of the Georgetown Divide. GDPUD is committed to the community. For more information about GDPUD activities, they can be reached at 530-333-4356. And now some Hawaiian music.

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Box 4238, Georgetown, California, 95634. You can email it to announcements, that's plural, announcements at kfok.org, or just come on by and drop it off at our studio on Main Street. As you know, many of our programs are rebroadcast, so the dates read may not be accurate. And today is September 13th in the year of our Lord, 2026. The Growlersburg VFW Post 9241 is hosting a Bakers and Brews Contest Community Fall Festival and Pumpkin Patch on October 11th from noon to 6 p.m. at the VFW Park. And we have Scott Pemberton from Our Day on the Divide singing to us now.

we're going to start wrapping up here in about 10 minutes, but I would like to thank our last underwriter of the day, the National Alliance on Mental Illness. Understanding and accommodating a person with mental illness will help erase the stigma and help a person towards recovery. Change a heart, change a mind. For more information, Bonnie can be reached on the Divide at 530-333-1482 or 530-457-7572. I'd like to thank all of our listeners who are not in the area, maybe down the hill in the city in Citrus Heights and Sacramento, and all those who are listening in the Los Angeles area today. Thank you for joining us. I hope you've had a beautiful summer breeze kind of day, and the music has made you feel summery as well.

We're gonna shift a little bit for this next song, but you know, that's why it is differing waves. Just when you think you've caught the only wave that we can play music-wise here, we throw you a killer wave and something unexpected. We are on every Sunday from noon to 2 p.m. right here on KFOK LPFM in Georgetown, 95.1 on your FM dial, or on that worldwide web, KFOK.org.

0: it for me today, folks. Thank you so much for listening to Differing Waves. We've played our nice summer breeze special music session today. I hope it's relaxed you. I hope it's inspired you to go outside and work in the garden or walk and enjoy these last gorgeous summer days with a really sweet little nice summer breeze out there. Fall is on its way.
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2: Of, is it Mexico or Spain at the time, or is it really just its own entity, California? They all start running out into the hills, and they can, Cinnabar is easy to identify. The problem is that you're actually in there running that mercury distillation. The vapors will kill you in about, it'll be a toxic exposure in about a week or two, month. And you'll probably be dead within 6 months.

0: and girls for miners, ranchers, and brothels. The boys and able-bodied younger men on the ranchos and the missions. Missions also purchased slaves. And the elderly and the lesser capable were being sold to be used in the mercury retorts. So, yeah. What happens goes all the way around the world and affects El Dorado County. So there were very few Native Americans at the time of the gold rush in and around Shingle Springs and El Dorado simply because of the slave raids that had been occurring. The whole point to the Miwok Confederation was to repel and fight against those slave raids. And the Charles Weber's wife, Helen Murphy, she was against the slave trade. Her family were political refugees from Ireland. And so she would be at these different soirees, and she just rose heck with Don Amador, for which Amador County is now named, because Amador, Don Amador, made his money harvesting children, as in taking out his bunch and finding and collecting Indians to be sold as slaves. And it is her brother, Helen Murphy's brother, that married Telequak, the leader of the Miwok Confederation's, their chief, Telequak. His daughter is then married by Helen's brother, and this is now Murphy's California, the Murphy's Rancheria. That's where that comes from. So there's a tremendous amount of history and things that you cannot isolate one from another, because how would you know that a child born out of wedlock in Africa would have a tremendous amount of an impact right here in El Dorado County in the 1830s? It's bizarre, but it did. It's very much interconnected. You're never living really in a vacuum. Things go on around the world, come around and affect you right here. So that's just pointing out, you would think there wouldn't be a thing in the thing that could happen in Europe or China or Southern Africa, but here would have a tremendous impact right here in El Dorado County to the Native Americans. So just giving a little bit of what makes it kind of interesting, and you have to understand these things to really appreciate the time in which you live, because here's what it came from and how interconnected things have always been. Now, as is here, let me give my events, and then I've got to give my underwriter here before my time slot is up. You've been listening to the Grizzly Nixon History Hour, and again, the views and opinions expressed in this program, like any other program, are those of the speaker, and do not necessarily represent those of KFOK, LPFM, or its management staff, or its underwriters. I got Heart to Heart Vineyards, and Pilot Hill is hosting the Vineyard Market, a boutique vineyard featuring local artisan vendors. The markets will be held every second Saturday through October, excluding July. Admission to the market is free, and food, wines, wine-tasting, hard cider, and non-alcoholic beverages will be available for purchase. 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Then I've got...
1: 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I would like to thank for making this hour possible Positive Vibes on the Divide, who supports KFOK Community Radio and all the broadcasters who bring their varied shows and personalities to this little station that could and does. Sweet D and Rasta Jeff.

Free invite you to tune in on Sundays from 4 to 6 p.m. All right, getting a little late start today on this hot, kind of muggy, beautiful day. It looks like we're in for some cooler weather, and I am so excited about that. So, yeah, I'm running in late, a little bit scattered. I'm going to go grab a handful of vinyl, and I got some trombone shorty that I got from that concert a couple weeks back that was so rockin'. I danced for 3 hours. So keep with me. Thank you for joining us here at KFOK.

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And that every single day you live, you make a difference.

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Don't give up. Do your best while you're still on this beautiful planet Earth.

Let's see. Well, we just heard Ma Muse, Waking Time, and this is off of their last album called This Is the Venue. Before that, wasn't that amazing? Dolly Parton's Peace Train with Ismatella Sokunthula. We also heard Trombone Shorty, What It Takes, featuring Lauren Daigle. And Xavier Rudd started that last set with Part of Life, as well as Dave McCraw and Crow Queen, Cat Creek. And you're listening to The Blooming Iris and The Bouncing Bee right here on KFOK LPFM Georgetown. 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So very happy to be here. We are now at the half hour, and at the half hour, KFOK provides public service announcements. 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Box 4238 Georgetown, California 95634, or you can email it to announcements at kfok.org, or just come on by and drop it off at our studio right here on Main Street. We're between the firehouse and the library. Many of you know our programs are rebroadcast and the dates read may not be accurate. All right, a few things going around. American River Conservancy presents Starlight Music at the Wakamatsu featuring music of Petroglyph. The gates open at 6:30 p.m. The concert begins at 7:30. There will also be stargazing, event after party, and labyrinth walk from 9 to 10 p.m. This will be a fun family night. Bring blankets, chairs, food, and drink. And registration is strongly encouraged at arconservancy.org/events. And I'm just trying to see what date this is. It is, I don't know, I might have to go to the event page. It doesn't really say. It might be today. It might be tomorrow. It might be the 11th. Check it out. All right. What else is going on here? Let's see. Saturday, September 26th from 10 to 5 p.m. is the Gold Digger Market. There will be homemade goods, antiques, home decor, and beyond. And that's going to be located at the Auburn Fairgrounds. And Growlersburg VFW Post 9241 is hosting a Bakers and Brewers Contest Community Fall Festival and Pumpkin Patch on October 11th. That's going to be from noon to 6 p.m. at the VFW Park at 3000 Veterans Way in Georgetown. There will be a full day of activities where participants will compete for cash and prizes. There will be live music, a kid zone, hayrides, fall vendors, great fall eats, and beverage. More information may be found on their Facebook page. All right, and Feed El Dorado is just distributing free fresh food for all throughout El Dorado County. 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Pollock Pines Community Center in Pollock Pines on the second Wednesday of each month from 11 a.m. to 1 p.m. Between the Regal Theater and More Industries in Placerville on the second Thursday of each month from 11 a.m. to 1 p.m. and at the St. James Mission Church in Georgetown on the third Thursday of the month from 12 to 1:30 p.m. No income verification or ID required. For additional information, text Melody at 530-306-6022 or email food at feededc.org. All right, well, let's get back to it. I want to thank you sincerely for being with me instead of being on the river, because that seems to be one of the warmest days left. And I've only got on the river once, sorry to say, sad to say. Hopefully I'll get some more warm days to get out there. But hey, it's gorgeous. And here we are, sharing the good life. All right, thanks for listening and sharing the soundtrack of our lives. Here we go.

All right. Wasn't that fun? Okay, well, who did we just hear, you're wondering? That was, of course, Pink, All I Know So Far. Before that, Octopus's Garden. The Beatles haven't played that in a long time. Mumuse, Lean In. Before that, we had a little Led Zeppelin with Immigrant Song. And a little Pink Martini with Sayori Yuki. Is that all there is? We also heard Waylon Jennings with Love's Gonna Live Here. Oh, yes, it is. And Waylon Jennings started that last set with Old Man. And you're listening to The Blooming Iris and the Bouncing Bee right here on KFOK LPFM Georgetown. 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Big thanks goes out to Positive Vibes on the Divide for supporting the last hour of The Blooming Iris and the Bouncing Bee. They support KFOK Community Radio and all the broadcasters who bring their varied shows and personalities to this little station that could and does. Sweet D and Rasta Jeffrey invite you to tune in on Sundays from 4 to 6 p.m. And for this upcoming hour, I'd like to thank John Neff and the Roaring Road, who greatly appreciates the KFOK broadcasters, listeners, and local musicians for their strong contribution to our community and its music culture. 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I believe we have a full day of live broadcasters today. After me comes a radio show with Dylan and Stacy. That's from 2 to 4. No, 12 to 2. And then Little Ridge Radio comes in 2 to 5. With Doug's Mug, and then 5 to 8, Chanzilla comes in with Georgetown Rocks. And then Greg Thompson closes tonight out with X Marks the Spot. So it's a great day to leave your radio tuned in and turned up. Okay, and I want to give you a little weather report quickly here. Today's high is going to be 95. Boy, it feels hot out there today. Tomorrow we're dropping down to 89. Oh, I was hoping for 70s. 89 with a low of 64. Saturday, high of 81, low of 54. Sunday, we're getting into the 70s. 77 high, 57 low. And then, wow, it's looking like it's going to be in the 80s for the rest of the week. So, good time to get out there and look at those fall colors starting to show up. So, okay, let's get back to the show. I want to thank you for sharing your morning with me.

I say to myself, is there anything else I should lay on the shelf? But though nations are warring and businesses vexed, I'll still stick around to see what happens next. How do I know my youth is all spent?

All right. Well, we just heard Alabama Shakes with Hold On. Pete Seeger. Yeah, I found that album a few months ago in my stack of vinyl that I got, and it hadn't been opened. So I opened it up, and that's what I heard. Get Up and Go. Really love that. Broadsides is the album. Album Songs and Ballads. So maybe I can fit one more in there. Johnny Cash before that with Get Rhythm. Then we also heard the Alan Parsons Project, Eye in the Sky. Oh, they're watching. Amalia Mendoza with Ichampe. And we started that last set with Marvelous Wolfgang Lore Future Swing Remix. 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And oh my goodness, are you ready? There are some funny people coming to Georgetown to celebrate the IOOF Hall. It's a benefit concert for that, and it's Comedy for a Cause this Saturday, September 12th, 2026, from 5:30 p.m. till 9. There's going to be dinner by the Native Sons, a no-host bar, cash only. It's located at 6240 Main Street, and I will see you there. And VFW Post 9241 presents First Annual Renaissance Fair, October 3rd, 1 p.m. to 10 p.m., located at 3000 Veterans Way. There will be music, merchants, entertainment, games, and food. And the Vibes Up Festival is taking place at the Hennington Lotus Park in Lotus, October 2nd to October 4th. Start time is 9 a.m. This is a Cali Reggae Music Fest celebrating kids and community. Check out their Facebook page for details. And I just heard that Dylan and Stacy, they're going to have a rebroadcast today because they're working. 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Oh, we do love our underwriters. Thank you so much for anyone who supports this station. I think it's worth it. All right, let's get back to the last 26 minutes of The Blooming Iris and the Bouncing Bee right here on KFOK. Thanks for sharing your morning.

All right. Well, it has been my sincere pleasure being with you this morning. Thank you so much for sharing your morning. And I wanted to thank Positive Vibes on the Divide, who support KFOK Community Radio and all of the broadcasters who bring their varied shows and personalities to this little station that could and does. Sweet D and Rasta Jeffrey invite you to tune in on Sundays from 4 to 6 p.m. And Russ Elmore and Vanjie Schoening, community members since 2012, support KFOK Community Radio to help keep the station informed and entertaining the Divide and beyond. And Susie and Stan Wamini say they love the variety of programming at KFOK and acknowledge the broadcasters who put a lot of hard work and love into their individual programs, making KFOK a unique and special radio station. John Neff and the Roaring Road greatly appreciates the KFOK broadcasters, listeners, and local musicians for their strong contribution to our community, its culture, and music. He thanks you for listening to your community radio, invites you to listen to Droid Nation, music from across the pond, Mondays noon to 2. It has been my sincere pleasure. Thank you so much. I hope I see you at that comedy show on Saturday night at the IOOF Hall. We love our hall. Please spend a lot of money and donate to the cause. It's a good one. All right. Well, we'll see you next week on the radio.

And once again, you're tuned to KFOK LPFM Georgetown. My name is Greg. This is X Marks the Spot. Thank you so much for being here this evening, 9:03 in the evening. 77 degrees outside here in Georgetown, California. And a beautiful Georgetown evening it is. Billions and billions of stars. If you're looking for the moon, though, you're not going to see one tonight, nor will you see it in the morning. It's a new moon today, and we're 2 weeks away from the September harvest moon, full moon. So all you lunophiles out there, you're just going to have to wait a few days before we get to see that waxing crescent off in the distance. Anyway, let's take just a moment to say thanks to some of our underwriters who help us keep the lights on here at KFOK. And first up, a big thank you goes out to Zensura for their financial support of KFOK. Zensura, offering careers in insurance sales, no experience necessary, training and placement by local and experienced persons. Evan Orr can be reached at 916-865-8247 for more information. And a big thank you goes out to the Holiday Market for their financial support of KFOK. Holiday Market, serving Cool and the entire Georgetown Divide, proudly underwrites on KFOK Community Radio, a.k.a. the voice of the Divide. And a big thank you also goes out to the American River Conservancy for their financial support of KFOK. The American River Conservancy, since 1989, has been the local land trust here on the Divide. 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And the American River Conservancy's event calendar can be found at arconservancy.org. And also, a longtime supporter of KFOK, a big thanks goes out to Georgetown Hardware for their continued financial support of KFOK. 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They are open Monday through Saturday, 8 to 6, and Sundays, 9 until 5, and you can find Georgetown Hardware in the Buffalo Hill Center.

And let's talk about what we've been listening to for the past 25 minutes or so. And we jumped across the pond there and we were going British all the way. Well, there is an exception in there. We'll talk about that in a minute. But we heard from, of course, the Sex Pistols off of their iconic 1977 release, Never Mind the Bollocks. And that was Pretty Vacant. The Cure, not exactly a punk band, but they kind of started out that way. And this was from 1978 off of their first album, Boys Don't Cry. That's Jumping Someone Else's Train. And if you bought that album in the UK, it was titled Three Imaginary Boys.

little information there for a trivia night at the Georgetown Hotel. Teenage Kicks, that was the Undertones, and that they are actually from Derry, Northern Ireland, and that came out in 1978, and that's the album by the same name, that's the title track off of the Undertones' 1978 release. Went back to the Sex Pistols' Anarchy in the UK. Skin Deep, that was The Stranglers off of their 1984 Aural Sculpture album. And then we finished things off with Eddie and the Hot Rods. And that was Quit This Town, and that is off of their 1978 album Life on the Line. Alright, we're going to bring things back to primarily, well, the West Coast, Los Angeles, kind of the post-punk Paisley Underground era, and we're going to be doing some Los Angeles power pop for the next, oh, probably hour or so. And before we do that, though, a big thanks again to Agatha, Mabel, and Gladys. Made some finger sandwiches and some fruit salad, and of course Mabel's amazing iced tea. Just what we needed on a hot summer night here for the entire X-Mark Spot crew, and as well as the KFOK building maintenance staff. And we even invited the whole crew from the Leonard C. Haynes Sewage Treatment Plant. They all came up for a little dinner. They washed their hands, of course. And again, you're tuned to KFOK, LPFM Georgetown. My name is Greg. Getting back to the music. Thanks for being here.

And once again, you're tuned to KFOK LPFM Georgetown. My name is Greg. This is X Marks the Spot. 9:30 in the evening here at Georgetown, California. 75 degrees outside the studio. A warm Georgetown evening it is. Things are thinning out here on Main Street. Most people are packing it in for the night. And we are certainly winding down. First hour was, well, we punked it up quite a bit. And then over the past half hour, which we'll talk about in just a minute, we were doing some LA power pop. And we'll continue on in that same vein. But first, let's talk about some of the things going on in these parts and beyond. So grab your whiteboard and your dry erase markers. Open up your Google Calendar. Get your rune stick and chisel, because here we go. All right, first up, October 11th from 10 a.m. until 2 p.m. at Wakamatsu Farm. They're featuring the Art of Native Plants. And Wakamatsu Farm is located at 941 Cold Springs Road in Placerville. And this will be hosted by M. Cat Anderson. And they'll have a Miwok storyteller, Kimberly Shining Star Petrie. Music by Hither and Yon. And you can explore gardens and activities for all ages, meet local experts, enjoy art inspired by nature. And you can purchase native plants and seeds. And they do have a QR code. I'll show that to you over the radio. Here we go. Okay. Actually, if you'd like more info about native plants, you can go to the website shop.eldoradocnps.org. And the 28th annual Father-Daughter Dance Under the Sea will be presented by Girl Scout Troop 822. And that is this Saturday, September 12th, from 5 to 8 p.m. at the Northside School in Cool. And to register for, or if you'd like additional information, go to the website danceofthedivide.com. And the Sons in Retirement Group meets the third Monday of every month. They hold their monthly meeting. This month will be September 21st at 11:30 a.m. And this will be at the Buckeye Restaurant, 7460 Wentworth Springs Road. And the speaker will be Bonnie Ray from the Alzheimer's Association, informing the group of community services available. To RSVP prior to the luncheon, you can call Oscar Bejarano at 916-995-8399. And the Divide Chamber of Commerce is committed to supporting their members and the local community. 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

And then let's talk about what we've been listening to for the past half hour or so. Some Los Angeles power punk, power pop, not power punk. Big difference there. Anyway, we started things off with The 3 O'Clock off of their album 16 Tambourines. That was And So We Run. The Wonderments off of their first album, self-titled, brought us Proto Pretty. The Red Button brought us She's About to Cross My Mind. That is an EP of that same title. And The Silver Seas brought us Imaginary Girl. That's off of their album High Society. And Mark Joseph, off of his self-titled album, brought us Lady Lady. All right, we are going to continue on in the same vein. Hope you're enjoying this great music. You're not going to hear too many other places. And it is my pleasure to be here and play 2 hours of great music. So once again, you're tuned to KFOK LPFM Georgetown. My name is Greg, and this is X Marks the Spot.

All right, you have been tuned to KFOK LPFM Georgetown. My name is Greg, and this has been another edition of X Marks the Spot. Thank you so much for being here on this 10th day of September 2026, Anno Domini. Coming up on the 10 o'clock hour here in Georgetown, California. And before we do anything else, let's say thank you to some of our underwriters for helping us keep the lights on and the music and information flowing from the 8-watt flamethrower that is KFOK. Anyway, first up, a big thanks goes out to the Holiday Market for their financial support of KFOK. Holiday Market serving Cool and the entire Georgetown Divide proudly underwrites on KFOK Community Radio, the voice of the Divide. 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And Evan Orrick can be reached at 916-865-8247 for more information. And a big thanks goes out to Georgetown Hardware for their financial support of KFOK. 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They're open Monday through Saturday, 8 to 6, and Sundays, 9 to 5. And Georgetown Hardware is located in the Buffalo Hills Center. And also big thanks goes out to the American River Conservancy for their financial support of KFOK. Since 1989, the American River Conservancy has been the local land trust on the Divide. Donations and volunteers keep rivers and lands preserved for life. The American River Conservancy's event calendar can be found at arconservancy.org. And while we're on the subject of thanks, let's give a big thank you to, of course, the ladies downstairs in the world-famous KFOK cafeteria, Agatha, Mabel, and Gladys. Thank you, ladies. Big thanks to Bear Williams for writing, playing, and producing the X Marks Spot theme song. Big thanks to the quarantine crew, Dan, Scott, JJ, and John, and various Thompsons tuned in throughout El Dorado County, Kim right here in Georgetown, and most likely Mason listening here in Georgetown. And let's talk real quick about what we just listened to. Started things off with the Bangles. And that was Hero, The Hero Takes a Fall. And that's off of their iconic 1984 album, All Over the Place. We heard from Guster. No, actually, the Wonderments. In a Haze. Off of their self-titled first album. Guster off of Ganging Up on the Sun brought us Satellite. Another Bangles tune squeezed in there, Dover Beach, off of All Over the Place. And then we finish things off with Rumor. And a great rendition of a Brian Wilson classic, Warmth of the Sun. And that's off of Rumor's album B-Sides and Rarities. All right, Eliza Gilkison is going to take us out of here because this party is over. And we will talk to you next Thursday from 8 to 10 on the radio, God willing. And a big shout out to my fellow Thursday crew, Grizzly Nixon, Shirley George, Dylan and Stacy, Doug McGuffin, and of course Chanzilla, and then the Nightcap here. X Marks the Spot. All right, we'll talk to you next week. KFOK LPFM Georgetown, license 2, the American River Folk Society.

0: thanks for coming to our studio and doing all the song selections out for this. Also, today is September 11th, 25th anniversary of the horrific attack on the World Trade Center's Washington, D.C. Big shout out to all the victims and volunteers from that. And the nation still mourns. 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I want to thank GDPUD. KFK receives underwriting support from the Georgetown Divide Public Utility District, serving the water needs of the Georgetown Divide. 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For more info, they can reach at 530-333-4356 or online at gd-pud.org. And we also want to thank the Fisher Underwriter of the Roaring Road for 10 years. The Windfall. 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For more info, you can reach them at 530-621-1698. Tony, let's hit it. Doo-wop. We got the top 100 doo-wop songs of all time here. Ostensibly, right? You never know because there might be people that did doo-wop songs that never got pressed on vinyl.
1: That's true.
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Well, alrighty then, we're back. KFOK.org, 95.1 LPFM. This is Penn. I host The Roaring Road every Friday from noon o'clock, 2 p.m. here at our KFOK studio, streaming from Georgetown. We are the voice of the divide. We've got Tony Riviello, the bread man, sitting in, programming all our doo-wop hits. Tony, greetings. Thanks for coming in again. The big steep incline up Marshall Grade. The 56 Bel Air, no problem in fourth gear. Yeah, that Chevelle, that drivetrain really, perks it up.

Yeah, there's been a lot of lingering deaths the last couple of decades from people, residual effects from that too, so, So, the Half Hour Cable Cave provides public service announcement. Get your meeting event announced on air. 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The Roaring Road is rebroadcast on Tuesday morn from 8 a.m. to 10 a.m. Got People's Mountain Market every Saturday morning, rain or shine, from 9 a.m. to noon o'clock, right over there at Garden Valley Park. What do we got in the music this week? We got the Smiths playing. That's September 12th from 9 a.m. to noon. 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Party time, great. I love the produce up there. Hey, on Mondays, 3 to 5 p.m., we got KFOK Kids with Dylan and Zoe. 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Let me look on the list. Nope. Not this week. That must be a bi-weekly show. With DJ Naz, I think. So what's happening, Tony? Ready to hit it? Our second segment? All right, I think it's right over. Hey, I don't even know a lot of these songs. It's very refreshing. And you all know that KFOK is licensed to the American River Folk Society.

0: 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We are the voice of the divide, streaming the canyons, rocking its fjords. This has been, I host the Roaring Road every Friday from noon o'clock to 2 p.m. Pacific. I'm here with Tony the Bread Man, doo-wopping it out. Tony, great program you got here, your song selections. Happy 9/11 day. It's not really a happy day, it's a day of mourning, but I'm glad you can make it out.
1: Oh, yeah, it's a great time here.
0: Yeah, we get to get some Trixies in Studio B with those with those poodle skirts on. The Bronze Goddess. 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

0: What do you mean they just did it? My car's full of dirt. I'm driving it. Wow.
1: Hey, there's going to be a car show.
0: When?
1: This Saturday. It starts at 8 o'clock with the American Legion off of Greenstone and Murray.
0: Oh, that's tomorrow?
1: No, next Saturday.
0: Oh, a week from tomorrow.
1: Yeah, it's fun. It's really good. Event.
0: That's the 19th of September.
1: Yeah, you know, spectators can come or whatever. $1 entry.
0: They got a DJ and a bar and everything.
1: Yeah,
0: you get drunk before noon. I mean, where do you get to do that anymore?
1: No, it's cool. It's really fun.
0: You got to camp out to get drunk before noon almost now. All right. Bring your classic something.
1: Yeah, motorcycles too. They judge them.
0: Don't bring any electric bikes. You'll get beat up. All right, I want to thank the official underwriter of The Roaring Road, The Windfall. Advertising The Windfall is a strategy to reach consumers in other auto county and beyond. Local content, local commerce, local community. The Windfall also publishes KLK's weekly live broadcast schedule. For more info, they can be reached at 530-621-1698. You know, one thing I noticed, Tony, the worst disobeyers of traffic rules are bicycle riders, but yet they complain the most about everything. And so, it's that old expression. The people who demand mercy never give it. Ever hear that?
1: No, I never heard.
0: The people who demand mercy never give it. They want you to follow the rules, but they never follow the rules of the road. They're jumping off curbs, not stopping.
1: I understand the whole thing about riding a bike. I respect them, appreciate it. But the roads are just too narrow, too much traffic today, too much...
0: And that guy with the dirt bike that's jumping off the curbs in Placerville getting airtime, come on, bro. I mean, every weekend. It's hard to believe they haven't caught up with that guy. He's actually quite spectacular, though. He's very skilled, but
1: he's good at it.
0: He's good at it. All right. I don't know what to say about that guy. He's entertaining, but he's very dangerous. So, all right, let's get back to doo-wop. We're going to crush it.

0: 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KFOK.org, 95.1 LPFM, community radio, nonprofit, all volunteer, streaming from Georgetown, California. 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This is Pan. I host The Roaring Road every free day from noon o'clock to 2 p.m. Pacific. I'm here with Tony the Breadman Riviello, who programmed our doo-wop format today. 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I'm more of a resource, you know. People look at me and say I really love that guy. He's a really valuable resource to me. 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Got People's Mountain Market every Saturday morn, 9 a.m. to noon, rain or shine, right over there at Garden Valley Park. Musical lineup on September 12th. That's Tamara, the Smiths. I wonder if that's Deb Smith's band, the Smiths. Fresh fruit and vegetables, cut flour, eggs, gourmet nuts, jam and baked goods, jewelry and crafts, cards and more. For more info, contact Karen McHatton, 530-333-7502. That's a community partnership with GDRD and KFOK. So there is no holiday today. They haven't holidayed it yet. I was looking at all the other schools we passed on the way here. I couldn't tell if there were students there or not. And they didn't post it on the signs. They were closed today, but it looked vacated. Every school I went by looked vacated today. I must have passed six schools.
1: I didn't see any, but just now I saw a school bus.
0: Mm-hmm.
1: I couldn't see any.
0: You don't think maybe those are convicts going to work up the public works up there in desolation? No? All right. They don't do that much anymore. It's cruel and unusual. Cruel and unusual payback. Yeah, they've been back since middle of August. So. Slow down in the school zones, eh? All right, let's get our last segment of doo-wopification, courtesy of Tony, the bread man. I just want to mention that you do make the best bread in El Dorado County. Focaccia, sourdough, you know, you name it. Pizza, dough. What about, you don't make pasta, do you, from scratch? You haven't done, that's not your gig? All right, we're going to doo-wop it out of here. We'll catch you at the back end of the show. Thanks for listening.

0: 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We're shutting down this year at Roaring Road. 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Thank you.
1: You're welcome.
0: All right, and it's the 25th anniversary of 9/11. So, celebrate as best you can. And stay alert. 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

That was Dan Byrne. Closing this evening's show is going to be a cut from the Ripes. Husband and wife team Adam and Shannon, they met at Smith's Old Bar here in Atlanta about 12 years ago, moved up to Nashville Lock, Stock, and Barrel in 2002. Their songs have the conversational ease of people who spend every single moment with one another, which they do. And to quote them, love has everything to do with it.

Thanks so much for sitting in tonight, y'all. You've been inside Eddie's Attic, where for almost 20 years in beautiful downtown Decatur, we've been presenting the performing songwriter. Some of the best of them out there in an intimate listening room setting where that magical moment can happen between the songwriter and the audience. I hope hearing these live cuts will generate your interest in catching a live show with us in Decatur. Well, we have tons of neighborhood bars and restaurants and shops, and if not with us, we'll catch a live show somewhere. Bob Eflin is the owner of Eddie's Attic and the curator of the songs. Shalom Aberly mixes and records the songs from the attic. Troy Beezer from Crawford Media Services is the studio engineer. You can check out info on these and all the other Attic artists at our website, www.eddiesattic.com. From all of us, thanks for listening to Eddie's Attic Presents. I'm Eddie Owen. Please remember, live music matters. Good night, y'all.

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1: A while back, it was about a year ago, I think it was, I had this apartment in San Francisco. I lived on the third floor of this little tiny apartment building. Had two little two rooms and a dog, right? I lived up on the third floor. And I used to walk around town, and I had, you know, a couple of pairs of Levi's and a couple of T-shirts, and I thought I had my shit together pretty good, man. You know, I was out in the streets talking that talk and doing all that shit, and every time I found a nice piece of talent, he went right straight downstairs to the chick on the second floor. There was another chick on the second floor, right? And I couldn't understand. I couldn't understand. I kept saying, Janice, what are you doing wrong? Except, well, so I decided to get up one morning and check out the chick's action, right? Figure out what she had going on. I didn't have going. I got up at 9:30 in the morning, which I want you to know is an effort on my part. And I got up at 9:30 in the morning, and I hid in the stairwell right next to the chick across from her apartment, right? And I watched her. I watched her to see what she had, man, that I didn't have. And I'll tell you what she had, man. That chick hit the streets at noon. I mean, I didn't get up till 3. The chick was already on the streets hustling, man. So I figured out what you gotta do, man. Every time you're looking for a little piece of action, and you ain't getting it, man, you know what you better do, baby? You better try harder, man.

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1: Hi, kid. This is the bear.
2: Wow!
1: In 1940, Tommy McLennan did the Whiskey-Headed Woman. Now, in 1968, we're going to do the Whiskey-Headed Woman number two.
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And he said, I can hoist a jack, and I can lay a track, I can pick and shovel too. 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
1: 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I said, how you, huh? 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Can you lay a track? Can you pick and shovel too, huh? Listen, this hammer swinger's talking to you.

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John Henry threw his hammer over his shoulder and he went on home. Early next morning he said, "Come here, Polly Ann, come here, Ashoka." He said, "You know, I've been laying here watching that sun come up, and I believe this is the first time I've seen a sun come up that I couldn't come up with it." He said, "Dirty mind." He said, "Take that hammer, Polly Ann, go to that railroad, and when you swing with a lead man, you tell him that ain't all I could do. Tell him, I can..."

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You sure was a hammer swinger." 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

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He worked on the tunnel up in West Virginia, building a tunnel for the C&O Railroad. 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Whoa, that's a long stroke.

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Thank you for coming along with me here on Community Radio. 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For more information about their activities, GDPUD can be reached at 530-333-4356 or online at gd-pud.org. The People's Mountain Market, which is held every Saturday from 9 a.m. to noon at Garden Valley Park. It runs from May 2nd through October 10th this year with fresh vegetables, cut flowers, baked goods, local artisans, and more. 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The People's Mountain Market is a community partner with the Georgetown Divide Recreation District and KFOK Community Radio. 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And so, thank you for coming along with me here on Community Radio. I've got some U-Roy queued up because one of my favorite artists, a grandfather of reggae. I'm going to start off with sweet reggae music, and then we'll go into some... I've got some poetry from Todd Walton, and some music from Rory Block, Dylan music, Bob Dylan music. So hang in there. Thank you once again for coming along with me here on Reba's Reggae and Blues and KFOK, LPFM, Georgetown.

And once again, I'd like to thank you for coming along with me here on Reba's Reggae and Blues and KFOK LPFM Georgetown. Well, that last song was the Reverend Freak Child, Big Boss Man. And you also heard You, Roy, with Jill, Now That You Have Changed. Don Carlos and Gold, Sound in Good Shape. Rory Block, with Everything is Broken, a Bob Dylan tune. Todd Walton with Sarah Larkin and Sarah Ryan. First Sign of Trouble was the song. And started off the last half hour of music from You, Roy, Sweet Reggae Music with Anthony B. And before I go any further, a big shout out to Chris in Pilot Hill. I don't know if he's given me a listen, but I met him at the Ain't Necessarily Dead Fest on Saturday. And I found out he lived in Pilot Hill. How cool is that? Well, it's close to cool. And big shout out to Mike. Thanks for coming along with me here on Your Honey's Reggae and Blues. At the half hour, KFOK provides public service announcements. 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As you know, many of our programs are rebroadcast, so the dates read may not be accurate. Today is Tuesday, September 15th, 2026. And the Sons in Retirement Group meets the third Monday of every month. Well, I guess that was... No, it's coming up. Okay, so it's the 21st. And the next meeting will be on September 21st at 11:30 at the Buckeye Restaurant, 7460 Wentworth Springs Road in Georgetown. The speaker will be Bonnie Ray from the Alzheimer's Association, informing the group of community services available. To RSVP prior to the luncheon, you may contact Oscar Bajuano at 916-995-8399. Vibes Up Music Festival takes place at Henningsen Lotus Park in Lotus, October 2nd to October 4th. The start time is 9 a.m. This is a Cali Reggae Music Fest celebrating kids and community. You may check out the Facebook page for more information. And I guess it'll be Cali Reggae Music Fest. Georgetown Community Methodist Church Yard Sale is planned for Saturday, October 10th. 2853 Church Street in Georgetown is the location, 8 a.m. to 2 p.m. And you can shop for all kinds of goodies. And if you want to sell some of your own items, let's see. You pay upon arrival. And proceeds support the church upkeep and their charities. So there's no phone number to call. Alrighty. But if you want to have a table, you can. That's cool. Georgetown Branch Library Storytime is every Wednesday at 10:30 a.m. Reading, singing, talking, playing, and coloring are all important pieces that help develop a child's base knowledge needed when learning to read. When reading, we are teaching basic skills that are second nature as an adult. During story time, more important at home, children are picking up on how to interact with books based on how they see adults using them. Using a book properly by holding the book right side up, starting at the front of the book, and following words along, left to right, are all skills that are being taught when reading a book to your child. For more information, visit Georgetown Branch Library on Facebook. And before you go away this afternoon and turn off KFOK radio, be sure to leave it on from 2 to 6 p.m. for Doug's Mug with the Blue Rock Mine. Or I should say, for the Blue Rock Mine with Doug's Mug. Because Doug digs up, down, and sideways into that mountain of music that we know as blues and rock, sorting through the gold and finding the gems between. You never know what you'll find. KFOK has some great programming, good shows, great broadcasters, and we appreciate you listening and coming along with us, especially on the internet where we are most able to be heard. And I see you there, and thank you for coming along. I'm going to start out the next 25 minutes or so of music with another
with Burning Spear. Oh, yeah, and you're going to like this one. This is one you can dance to for sure. And then go into another little U-Roy, and I've got some Eldo Hills, Leroy Thomas and the Illusions Band. So stay tuned here on Reba's Reggae and Blues and KFOK, LPFM, Georgetown.

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That last song was Bob Marley and the Wailers, Put It On. I don't know why it wasn't going through all the meters there, but anyway, that was the song. Rory Block with her Positively Fourth Street by Bob Dylan. Eldo Hills, Leroy Thomas and the Illusions Band. Hey, honey. You, Roy, Blow Through Here, and started off the last half hour of music with a real steppin' song called Step It, remix from Burning Spear. And here at the top of the hour, KFOK would like to thank their underwriters. And KFOK receives underwriting support from the Georgetown Divide Public Utility District, serving the water needs of the Georgetown Divide. 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The People's Mountain Market, and they are held every Saturday from 9 a.m. to noon at Garden Valley Park. And this year, the market runs from May 2nd through October 10th with fresh vegetables, cut flowers, baked goods, local artisans, and much more. 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The People's Mountain Market is a community partner with the Georgetown Divide Recreation District and KFOK Community Radio. 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Right on. And many, many thanks, as always, go out to all of our underwriters for their support of community radio. I'm going to start the next half hour of uninterrupted music with the Ethiopians and go into some Eliza Niels, Uroy, and some Nixon Omolo. 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

And once again, here you are. 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This is Reba's Reggae and Blues. That last song was Mark Hummel, We Were Real Good Woman. You also heard U-Roy with Third World, Know Who I Am. Russ Green, Need You So Bad. A couple of great harmonica players. Nixon Omolo, Hold You Close. U-Roy, the originator. Eliza Neal's Blues Bombshell, and started off the last half hour of music from the Ethiopians, Long Time Now. And here at the half hour, KFOK provides public service announcements. 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Today is Tuesday, September 15th, and thank you for coming along with me here on Community Radio and streaming live at kfok.org. Growlersburg VFW Post 9241 is hosting a Bakers and Brewers Contest, Community Fall Festival, and Pumpkin Patch on October 11th from noon to 6 p.m. at the VFW Park. That's located at 3000 Veterans Way in Georgetown, just right outside of Georgetown. There will be a full day of activities where participants will compete for cash and prizes. There will be live music, a kids zone, hay rides, fall vendors, great fall eats and beverage. And more information may be found on their Facebook page. That's the VFW, Post 9241. Adventure to Downeyville's Gold Rush Days 2026, Friday, September 18th, for 3 days of Wild West history and fun. That's this weekend. Located at 327 Main Street, Downeyville. And you can check out Discover Downeyville Facebook for more details. And the VFW Post 9241 also is presenting its first annual Renaissance Fair, October 3rd, 1 p.m. to 10 p.m., located at the Veterans Memorial Park, 3000 Veterans Way. And there will be music, merchants, entertainment, games, and food. 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And it has a rebroadcast as well, but I don't see it here, and I don't know when it is exactly. All right, well, that does take care of the half-hour business, and I'll move on with some music and get this gravelly voice off the air. I'm going to start off with some Ali Venable, Maybe Someday, move into some Charlie Chaplin, with a Big Move. And then I've got another Mark Hummel song I'm going to cue up. And I've got some Trickstar. Play her too. So once again, thank you for coming along with me here on Reba's Reggae and Blues, KFOK, LPFM, Georgetown.

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This is Reba's Reggae and Blues. I'm just about out of here. That last song was Jacure, The Love of My Life. Mule Bone before that, My Kind of Blues. Trickstar with Satisfy Me. Mark Hummel, You Are Right. Charlie Chaplin, Big Move, and started off the last half hour of music with Ali Venable. Maybe someday. And before I get out of here, I want to thank my underwriters for their underwriting support of your community radio station. 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For more information about their activities, GDPUD can be reached at 530-333-4356 or online at gd-pud.org. We also get support from the People's Mountain Market, held every Saturday from 9 a.m. to noon at Garden Valley Park. The market runs this year from May 2nd through October 10th with fresh vegetables, cut flowers, baked goods, local artisans, and much more. More information is available from Karen McHatton at 530-333-0635. The People's Mountain Market is a community partner with the Georgetown Divide Recreation District and KFOK Community Radio. John Neff and the Roaring Road greatly appreciates the KFOK broadcasters, listeners, and local musicians for their strong contribution to our community and its music culture. 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Shirley loves to help people find their dream, whether buying or selling land or a home on the Western Slope. Shirley also invites you to tune in to The Blooming Iris and The Bouncing Bee, Thursdays from 10 a.m. to noon and Sundays from 2 to 4 p.m. She is available at 530-334-0369 for real estate information. And like I said earlier, don't touch that dial. Doug's mug is in the house and getting ready to go. So stay tuned for Blue Rock Mine. And thank you once again for coming along with us here on Community Radio, KFOK, LPFM, Georgetown.

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Welcome to the next edition, I could say. A new edition of the Blue Rock Mine right here on your community radio station, KFOK LP FM Georgetown. 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I'd like to thank our underwriter for the first hour of music here at the Blue Rock Mine. I'd like to thank Marval Food Store. 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All righty. Got a pretty good show planned for you today. Hope you enjoy. Beautiful day, nice temperate weather. Let's go. 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

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A little meters happening right now. Look, ka, pie, pie. Digging on James Brown, that's Tower of Power, King Johnson, before that, adult contemporary roots, rock, blue. And then Miles Davis, before that, a tune called The Dream. No Expectations, Rolling Stones from Beggar's Banquet. Tuesday afternoon, that was the Moody's Blues to start us off today on this Tuesday. And at half hour, KFOK provides public service announcements. 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And as you may know, many of our programs are rebroadcast, so the dates read may not be accurate. Today is the 15th day of September. Time is 2:31 p.m. Hey, poor Reds. Forever Yours Rescue Fundraiser will be October 15th from 5 to 8 p.m. There will be live music, food, and dogs to meet and greet. Located at 6221 Pleasant Valley Road in El Dorado. 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Check out the Facebook page for the details. 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All right. A little Magic Beans right now. A tune called More.

Yeah. 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Look out. This here is Tommy Boland doing Sugar Shack. Sonny Landers in there with him. And Afterglow, that was Deep Blue Sun. Les McCann, Eddie Harris said, compared to what? Just Kiss My Baby, another tune from the Meters. Started out that set with the Magic Beans doing More. I'd like to thank our underwriters for the last hour of music here, Marval Food Stores, located in the Buffalo Hills Center. That's 6049 Front Street, just off of Highway 193 here in Georgetown. Offering organic food, service deli, meat department, and more, including more than 600 organic and free from items across 70 categories. And they're open 7 days a week from 7 a.m. to 9 p.m. The phone number there is 530-333-2245. Marval Food Store for all your grocery needs. And I'd like to thank Michael Murphy for this next upcoming hour of music on the Blue Rock Mine. Michael underwrites on KFOK Community Radio. So there's his wife, Rebecca, has some place to go every other Tuesday and Saturday, and he invites you to tune in for Reba's Reggae and Blues, the first, third, and fifth Tuesday from noon to two, and Reba's Mostly Blues, the first and third Saturdays from noon to two. Alrighty. Say, little Tommy Boland here. And carrying on here at the Blue Rock Mine. Hope you like my picks today.

Here we go. All right. I have problems with this microphone here. Anyhow, we got trouble overnight. This is Zach Nugent. But Alistair Greeny did Trouble Blues. Trouble Days was the Greyhounds. Tony Holiday did Trouble. Taj Mahal, Having a Real Bad Day. Well, Skaggs before that doing After Hours. We started out that set. Wait. No, then we had After Midnight, J.J. Cale, and started out the set of Tom Petty and the Heartbreakers, Done Somebody Wrong. Hey, at the half hour, KFOK provides public service announcements. 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Box 4238, Georgetown, California, 95634. Or you can always email it to announcements at kfok.org. Or come on here, down here and drop it off at our studio on Main Street, beautiful downtown Georgetown. As you may know, many of our programs are rebroadcast, so the dates read may not be accurate. Today is the 15th day of October. The time is 3:33 p.m. Don't forget to treat them good. A real life brotherhood. We have

And we have Growlersburgs. VFW Post 9241 is hosting Growlersburg Rebels, Rogues, and Royals Renaissance Fair October 3rd from 1 to 10 p.m. at the VFW Park located at 3000 Veterans Way in Georgetown. It will be a day of knights, pirates, royalty, music, fire, crafts, and family adventure with entertainment by Land of Lakes Band, O'Connell Band, a jousting event, fire dancing, whips and cracks show, magician, and more. More information may be found on their Facebook page. So my favorite, so we got the native plants sale happening. The Art of Native Plants happening at the Wakamatsu Farm, October 11th from 10 to 2 p.m. Check that out. Stories and more. Hey, Georgetown Library Story Time. Include every early literacy story time every Wednesday at 10:30 a.m. for ages 0 to 5. And Old Mother Goose on the Loose every Friday at 9:30 a.m., ages birth to 2. 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Trouble ahead.

0: Come on over, Steve. Hey, that was very good. Do you want to know something? You got a good, good voice there. I like it very much. We all like it, didn't we?
1: I think so.
0: I think you should keep singing like that. That's good. That's what I used to do when I was a little guy. Oh, you don't want to get embarrassed. We all sing and play. Steve, you're really going to go places.

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And this is the Blue Rock Mine. A little bit of CSN. And so the cross for that. We had Pirate Looks at 40, Jimmy Buffett, Tom Petty and the Heartbreakers, The Trip to Pirate's Cove. Sex and Candy was Marcy Playground. Fleetwood Mac, an old, old. Oh, sorry, this is her first album there. Rolling Man, Fleetwood Mac. Started out a little Hurricane. Doing Trouble Ahead. I'd like to thank our underwriter for the last hour of music here, the Blue Rock Mine. I'd like to thank Michael Murphy. Michael underwrites on KFOK Radio so that his wife, Rebecca, has some place to go every other Tuesday and Saturday. He invites you to tune in for Reba's Reggae and Blues the first, third, and fifth Tuesdays from noon to two, and Reba's Mostly Blues the first and third Saturday from noon to two. Thank you, Michael. 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And for the next upcoming hour, we're hit the halfway mark here, the Blue Rock Mine. Next hour, music, I'd like to thank Jose Wine Caves on Prospector Road in Guard Valley. And thank the community for their support. The tasting room is open every Saturday and Sunday from 10 a.m. to 5 p.m. Alfonso Elena can be reached for more information at 707-695-7843. Jose Wine Caves, beautiful view. Down overlooking Coloma. Check it out. 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

0: 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This here is Circle of Friends. That's from the Summer of Love concert in Golden Gate Park, the Rowan Brothers. Humphreys McGee did Crazy Fingers, Freeway to the Canyon. That was Phil Lesh and the Terrapin Family. Before that, we had Zero. He's going to Roll Me Over. Hey, Do You Want My Job? That was Little Village. Stills Young Band did Ocean Girl. Started there, a little Southern Cross. Probably Stills Nash. End of the half hour, KFOK provides public service announcements. 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Today's a very nice day. It's like 75 degrees outside. As you may know, many of our programs are rebroadcast, so the dates read may not be accurate.
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0: 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They will hold their monthly meeting on September 21st at 11:30 a.m. at the Buckeye Restaurant, located at 7460 Wentworth Springs Road in Georgetown. The speaker will be Bonnie Ray from the Alzheimer's Association, informing the group of community services that are available. But please RSVP prior to the luncheon, or you may call Oscar Benjarreno at 916-995-8399. Adventure to Downeyville's Gold Rush Days, Friday, September 8th, for 3 days of Wild West history and fun. Located at 327 Main Street, Downeyville. Check out, discover Downeyville's Facebook page. Vibes Up Music Festival takes place at the Hennessy Lotus Park in Lotus, October 2nd. Yeah. October 2nd to October 4th. Start time is 9 a.m. This is a Cali Reggae Music Fest celebrating kids and community. 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American River Conservancy needs volunteers for trail building, data entry, oak seed watering, baking cookies for the trail workers, working in an information booth and preparing mailings, or helping the Conservancy in other ways. 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Away you go. Thanks for listening. If you have any questions regarding KFOK's programming, becoming a member, an underwriter, or even a broadcaster, you can call this office right here at 530-333-4335 or email us at info@KFOK. Mondays, 3 to 5 p.m., we got KFOK's Kids with Dylan and Zoe. 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And it's rebroadcast Sundays from 8 to 10 a.m. Steely Dan here. Any world I'm welcome to.

0: Hey, all right, let's space out here. 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
1: Okay, Tom, I'll thrust aft 2 feet per second. I'll stop. I'll start thrusting forward, and you stage fire.

attractions holding me fast. How can I escape this irresistible grasp? Can't keep my eyes from the circling skies, tongue-tied and twisted.

ice is forming on the tips of my wings. Unheeded warnings, I thought of everything. No navigator to find my way home. Unladen, empty, and turned to stone. 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

above the planet on a wing and a prayer. My grubby halo, a vapor trail in the empty air. 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
1: Little Sheryl Crow here.
0: Doing Mrs. Major Tom.
1: For that, we had Spaceman. That was Journey. And then we had Rocket Man. Elton John. David Bowie before that. Doing Space Oddity. Learning to Fly was William Shatner. Steely Dan was Any World That I'm Welcome To. And I'd like to thank our underwriter for the last hour there. I'd like to thank Jose Winecale, who's on Prospector Road in Guard Valley. Thanks to the community for their support. The tasting room is open from 10 to 5 p.m. And Alfonso Elena can be reached for more information at 707-695-7843. And for the final hour here of the Blue Rock Mine, I'd like to thank Mr. Unmentionable. Mr. Unmentionable says, I support it because I like it. Thank you kindly. Hope you tuned in. And as well, for the final hour here, I'd like to thank Positive Vibes on the Divide, supports KFOK Community Radio, and all the broadcasters who bring their varied shows and personalities to the little station that could and does. Sweet D and Ross and Jeffrey invite you to tune in Saturdays for Positive Vibes on the Divide from 4 to 6 p.m. Good show. Check it out. All right, little space tornado. This is the Photons.